0: glasses, I'm out the door. I'm gonna hit this city.
1: Let's
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In the labyrinth of circuits and wires, an electronic maze where the signal fires. Neon pathways gleam with coded light. In the realm of data, we take our flight. Binary whispers in a digital breeze. We navigate through the cybernetic seas. 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